0: to get up and do my thing.
1: Go ahead. 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
0: I want to get into it, man, you know.
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0: Like a sex machine, man.
1: Yeah.
0: Moving, doing it, you know.
1: Yeah.
0: Can I count it off?
1: Go ahead.
0: One, two, three.

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Wait a minute, shake your arm, then use your palm. 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

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And I'll never believe it. I'll never believe it.

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1: Did you know the Comfort Fund has been a part of Mount Vernon Hospital for 95 years? 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And while you're there, pick up a newspaper and an ice cream. What's stopping you?

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1: From the Sky News Centre at 6, demonstrators have been trying to stop migrants from leaving Portsmouth after they arrived in a small boat. They blocked roads for hours with police putting a dispersal order in place. These people told us why they joined in.
2: Because why are we letting them in our country? Why are they allowed to just come over?
3: What's going on? It's, we'll protect our country from invasion. That's what's happening, you know, from rapists and murderers. That's what's going on.
1: The government's condemned the behaviour. On Saturday, masked demonstrators blocked roads into Dover. 5 people have been killed and another 5 injured after an Amazon cargo plane careered off the runway at Miami International Airport. It struck a number of vehicles and burst into flames. The Chancellor will unveil a £150 million fund for fast-growing northern firms later. John Healey will set out plans to boost growth with more investment outside the UK's biggest cities. But the announcement comes after renewed pressure on the government's economic plans, with UK borrowing costs rising. Business Secretary Jonathan Reynolds insists Labour will build the economy.
4: Yes, the cost of living is a priority for him, of course it is, but so is the cost of doing business. And there is no taxation answer that will meet the British people's expectations on social care or defence or public services. We need a stronger economy. We've had some positive progress, but we want more.
1: Health leaders claim staff in England's A&E departments face violence or aggression on a daily or weekly basis. 96% of staff surveyed say they've been abused by patients or the public. Germany's AfD has fallen just short of a majority as it tries to form the country's first far-right state government since World War II. The party of Chancellor Friedrich Merz slumped to a disastrous result in Saxony-Anhalt. In sport, Everton came from behind twice to grab a 2-2 draw at home to Manchester United in the Premier League, while Arsenal beat Chelsea 2-1. Hearts are up to second in the Scottish Premiership following a 2-1 win at home to Dundee. That's the latest. I'm Faye Rowlands.

0: 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There's a few old friends down here too.
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Hello, I'm Andy Stroud, and I've called by to tell you about a programme that will happen on Wednesday night here on Radio Mount Vernon. It starts at 8 p.m. and I'll be playing 2 hours of great music from the 1980s. The music will be interspersed with some of the lighter stories from this week's news. So join me on Wednesday night at 8 p.m. for 2 hours of great music.

0: 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Can I just wish you a very speedy recovery? And while you're here, do stay tuned to this, your own hospital radio service.
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1: From the Sky News Centre at 7, a police dispersal order is in place after hundreds of protesters gathered in Portsmouth overnight following the arrival of 140 migrants on a small boat. The demonstrators blocked roads for hours in the second major anti-migrant protest of the weekend. On Saturday, masked groups blocked access to the port of Dover. The government's condemned what it's called intimidating and thuggish behaviour. This man explains why he joined last night's protest.
2: When you hear it somewhere in Dover and it's like, well, that's somewhere else, it's kind of an issue, but it's not really my problem. But when it happens on your own doorstep, it kind of makes it very real.
1: The Chancellor is giving a speech later explaining how he intends to accelerate the world's fifth biggest economy. John Healey will set out how he views some of the economic challenges the UK faces, but with the backdrop of rising borrowing costs globally. Far-right party Alternative for Germany is claiming an historic victory in a state election after taking 44% of the vote. But because every other major party refuses to go into coalition, it needed 50% to govern outright. Health leaders claim staff in England's A&E departments face violence or aggression on a daily or weekly basis. The Royal College of Emergency Medicine says 96% of workers it questioned say they've been abused by patients or the public. Arsenal manager Mikel Arteta praised his team's exceptional performance as they came from a goal down to beat Chelsea 2-1 in the Premier League. He says a big tackle from defender Esri Konsa on Chelsea's Morgan Rodgers summed up his team's desire.
3: Very English tackle. The crowd reacted immediately. You guys love that more than a goal sometimes. It was great, obviously. It was phenomenal.
1: Everton scored an injury time equaliser to draw 2-2 with Manchester United. Kimi Antonelli won the Italian Grand Prix. He came from 19th on the grid to take victory. And perhaps laughter really is the best medicine. A trial in Turkey suggests laughter therapy could help people with a common lung condition breathe better. That's the latest. I'm Faye Rowlands.
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Have you looked in the Look-In charity shop? It's nicknamed Harrods of Northwood. It's full of treasures, from jumpers to dungarees, trousers to dresses, there's even a section of adult nightwear. Handbags to pictures, games to DVDs, in fact there are bargains galore. We even have a selection of shoes, so look in to look in today.

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You can talk things over with PALS, the Patient Advice and Liaison Service. They are here to offer advice and support, listen to your concerns, suggestions or queries, provide information about the trust services, pass on your compliments to staff. 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
1: From the Sky News Centre at 8, ministers have condemned the behaviour of anti-migrant protesters at last night's demonstration in Portsmouth. Hundreds gathered in a standoff with police, blocking roads around the Eastham Arena. They were trying to stop the processing of migrants after reports that 140 people arrived on a dinghy yesterday. On Saturday, masked protesters blocked access to the port of Dover. Here's Government Minister Emma Reynolds.
2: I absolutely support the right to peaceful protest, but this has crossed a line. This is thuggish and intimidating behaviour. Can I just put on record the government's thanks to the police and other emergency services for bringing this situation under control?
1: The Chancellor's going to set out Labour's plans to grow the economy, but it's against a difficult financial backdrop. John Healey will announce £150 million for fast-growing firms in the north of England. Five people have been killed after an Amazon cargo plane overshot a runway in the US. It was coming in to land at Miami International Airport yesterday afternoon. The Unite Union is promising to support Jaguar Land Rover workers after reports that up to 4,000 jobs could go. The car makers opened a voluntary redundancy programme as it looks to cut costs by £1.7 billion over 2 years. Two US envoys say they've had encouraging talks in Kyiv as Washington renews efforts to end the war with Russia. Steve Witkoff and Jared Kushner went there after meeting Vladimir Putin in Moscow on Saturday. Arsenal made it 3-3 at the start of their Premier League title defence after coming from behind to beat Chelsea 2-1. Ainsley Maitland-Niles had a debut to remember for Everton as he scored a 96-minute equaliser in a 2-2 draw with Manchester United.
3: It's amazing. Everybody wants to start off like that, and thankfully I did. The ball fell to me at the edge of the box and put my foot through it. And I ended up in the top corner, which I'm happy about.
1: Defending champions Carlos Alcaraz and Aryna Sabalenka are both safely through to the quarterfinals of the US Open tennis. That's the latest. I'm Faye Rowlands.
4: Helping you to get better. 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

Hello, I'm Andy Stroud, and I've called by to tell you about a programme that will happen later today, right here on Radio Mount Vernon. It starts at 8 p.m, and I'll be playing 2 hours of music from the 1960s and 1970s. The music will be interspersed with some of the lighter stories from this week's news. So join me tonight at 8 p.m. for 2 hours of great music.

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We're commercial-free all day, so you won't hear any of those financial ads with those gabbled endings here. 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There are absolutely no terms and conditions. 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No guarantees required. No APR. Have a great day. But you wouldn't want that all day. Now,

Welcome to 1969. Neil Armstrong and Buzz Aldrin set foot on the moon. A gallon of petrol cost 6 shillings and 2 pence. Monty Python's Flying Circus was shown for the first time. The Beatles played their last public performance on the roof of the Apple Building. And Radio Mount Vernon began broadcasting. 40 years later, the music's changed, the way we play the music's changed, but Radio Mount Vernon is still playing your favourite music.

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1: From the Sky News Centre at 9. A government minister's condemned behaviour at last night's anti-migrant protest in Portsmouth as thuggish and intimidating. Protesters clashed with police after hundreds gathered in an attempt to stop the processing of migrants. A dinghy reported to be carrying 140 people was intercepted yesterday. John Healy will give us the details of a £150 million fund for firms in the north of England when he delivers his first speech as Chancellor shortly. He'll be speaking in Coventry, not far from where it's reported up to 4,000 jobs are being lost at Jaguar Land Rover. Emma Reynolds is Chief Secretary to the Treasury.
2: John Healy will set out the government's approach to driving good growth in every postcode. Central to that vision is devolving power out of Whitehall to local leaders to make sure that they have the resources and the levers that they need to pull to drive job creation and good growth in their local areas.
1: Schools in England must now publish their allergy management policies. They also have to have things like EpiPens available for emergencies under Benedict's Law. It's named after Benedict Blythe, who died from a reaction in 2021. His mum, Helen, explains why she's been fighting ever since.
3: Following his death, we looked into what the measures are that schools have to follow and found they were actually quite minimal. And so that's why we campaigned for this and why for the last 4 years we've been asking government to put measures in place that stopped it being a postcode lottery and being voluntary for schools and made it mandatory.
1: Health leaders claim staff in England's A&E departments face violence or aggression on a daily or weekly basis. 96% of staff surveyed say they've been abused by patients or the public. UK house prices have recorded their first annual fall in nearly 3 years. Lloyd says prices were down 0.4% last month compared to a year ago. And Arsenal came from a goal down to beat Chelsea 2-1, making it 3 wins from 3 at the start of their Premier League title defence. Hearts are up to second in the Scottish Premiership thanks to a 2-1 win at home to Dundee. That's the latest.
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1: 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And while you're there, pick up a newspaper and an ice cream. What's stopping you?

0: If you fall asleep at the wheel, you'll put your life in danger, and the lives of others as well. Before you feel tired, pull off the road into a services or other safe area, drink some strong coffee, and take a quick nap while the caffeine kicks in.
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1: From the Sky News Centre at 10, the Chancellor is redirecting £150 million to Northern companies as part of a big speech this morning. The hope is that it will kickstart growth across the country. John Healey will set out his economic agenda following a difficult week which saw government borrowing costs rise sharply. Protesters and police have clashed in Portsmouth. They were trying to stop a reported 140 migrants from being processed after they arrived on a dinghy. A senior government minister has condemned the behaviour, describing it as thuggish. These people told us why they'd joined the protest.
2: Because why are we letting them in our country? Why are they allowed to just come over?
3: What's going on? We'll protect our country from invasion. That's what's happening. You know, from rapists and murderers. That's what's going on.
1: On Saturday, a crowd dressed in black and wearing balaclavas blocked road access to the port of Dover. Five people are dead after an Amazon cargo plane overshot the runway at Miami's main airport. County Sheriff Rosie Cordero Stutz gave an update on what happened to the plane after it hit several vehicles and caught fire.
4: It came to rest at a field adjacent to the airport. At this time, we can confirm that we have at least five deceased individuals, and we have multiple individuals that were transported to local hospitals with unknown injuries.
1: All flights at the airport have been halted, with all runways closed. The average UK house price fell by 0.4% last month compared to August in 2025. It's the first year-on-year decrease since November 2023. More than two-thirds of young people think their peers will be able to flout the social media ban. That's according to a recent poll. Restrictions for under-16s are expected to be introduced by next spring. And in sport, Everton came from behind twice to grab a 2-2 draw at home to Manchester United in the Premier League, while Arsenal beat Chelsea 2-1. Hearts are up to second in the Scottish Premiership following a 2-1 win at home to Dundee. That's the latest. I'm Faye Rowlands.
5: Good morning, everybody. Welcome to my morning mix. My name is Indri, and a very big hello and a big hug to you all through the airwaves. September already. It's coming to the end of summer and going into autumn. Now, before we get into all the fun and the music stuff for September, I want to start with something important. September is World Alzheimer's Month, with World Alzheimer's Day falling on the 21st. And it's a time that simply refocuses our attention on a condition that touches so many families all year round. Alzheimer's isn't just about memory, it's about identity and connection and the people who care day in, day out with extraordinary patience and love. September is a reminder to check in on those carers, to be kind to those living with dementia, and to keep talking openly about it. Awareness builds understanding, and understanding helps everyone feel less alone.

are indeed. We've got such a lot to talk about this morning. Let's kick things off with two number ones from the month of September from years gone by. Can you guess these years, I wonder? Here we go. Let's kick off with ABBA and Dancing Queen. Wow, what an anthem.

Hey, did you get those years right? How did you get on? Well, let me give you the answers anyway. So, ABBA Dancing Queen, number one for 6 weeks in 1976. The Scissor Sisters, I Don't Feel Like Dancing, 30 years later in 2006, number one for 4 weeks. So, did you get those right? You know what? Those Killjoys, the Scissor Sisters, saying they don't like dancing after I've played the ultimate dance track. And can you believe there is 30 years between them? Wow. And staying with the Scissor Sisters, the track we've just heard was actually co-written by Elton John. He even played the piano on it. So while they're insisting they don't feel like dancing, Elton John is there in the background, making sure that we absolutely do feel like dancing.

Yes, you indeed you are. My name is Ingy and welcome to you for this morning. Now, first up, it is the 1st of September. It is Gloria Estefan's birthday and also Barry Gibb's. I couldn't quite decide whose track I should play, so I tossed a coin a bit earlier, and guess who won?

DJs there, of course, with Barry Gibb's voice, Jive Talking. 4th of September is nationally known as Eat an Extra Dessert Day. Let me tell you, I am personally going to celebrate this day, as it is a day of no judgment, because it is a great recognition and awareness day, and it is obligatory to honour it, don't you think? And Beyoncé can indulge with me on that day, as it is her birthday too. So, here's a track from the lady herself. Let's indulge together.

There she is. Put a ring on it there by Beyonce. Now, here's something I bet you didn't know. On the first week of September, all the way back in 1979, the Sony Walkman went on sale in the UK. And for those of you who aren't sure what a Sony Walkman actually is, it's basically a little portable cassette player. Suddenly, people were out and about with their headphones on, walking like they were in their own music video. Before that, you had to listen at home or in the car. But the Sony Walkman meant you could take ABBA or the Bee Gees or Queen or whoever your favourites were on the bus or on the walk and even to school. It was the start of portable music, the great-great-grandparent of every playlist we carry around with us today. Now, how can we let the month of September go by without playing this track by Earth, Wind and Fire?

Earth, Wind and Fire there with September. 5th of September is the National Day of Charity, which is a lovely reminder that kindness doesn't have to be grand to make a difference. It can be donating to the charity shop, volunteering, or simply checking in on someone who needs a bit of support. Every small act adds a little light to the world. Charity isn't just about giving money. It's about caring and giving your time. And isn't time so precious? 5th of September is also Freddie Mercury's birthday. And let's have a track from the great man himself as the lead in Queen.

kind of magic there by Queen. Now, moving on to the 9th of September is Michael Bublé's birthday. He's Mr. Velvet Voice himself. And here he is with Save the Last Dance for Me.

0: September the 13th is Positive Thinking Day, which is a little reminder that the way we think and talk to ourselves shapes the way we move through the world. It's not about pretending everything's perfect. It's about giving yourself a kinder inner voice, noticing one thing, taking one hopeful step, choosing one thought that lifts rather than drags. These are small shifts in our thought processes, but they will make the day feel bright and shiny. So, if you can, let today lean towards the positive.
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0: 14th of September,

0: it would have been Amy Winehouse's birthday. Now here's a great track from this artist who is so very much missed. What a talent she was.
1: I tried to-

19th of September happens to be Talk Like a Pirate Day. Yes, genuinely, a whole day dedicated to being just a little bit daft, throwing in the odd ahoy or me hearties, and generally not taking life too seriously. It started as a joke between two friends and somehow became a worldwide tradition. So if you hear somebody sounding suspiciously nautical on this day, don't worry. They're just celebrating, and you know what? A tiny bit of silliness never hurt anyone. Now, enough of the pirates. Let's bring it back to shore. Another September birthday on the way after this.

I love that jingle, don't you? I just keep playing it. I keep playing it. So my apologies if it's getting on your nerves. September the 20th, Sophia Loren. What an icon and the queen of fabulousness. And we are celebrating her birthday. Miss Loren didn't just appear on the screen, she absolutely glowed. She had that rare mix of strength and glamour and the kind of beauty that wasn't fragile, but it was fierce and confident and unmistakably Italian. She made every role look effortless, every close-up was iconic, and in honour of that timeless elegance, here is a song with all the vintage charm and jet-set sparkle she embodied. Peter Sarsted's Where Do You Go To, My Lovely, long rumoured to have been inspired by this very special and glamorous lady. Let's have a listen.

22nd of September is World Car-Free Day. It's a day that gently suggests we give our cars a little rest. And yes, I know, living in London, that can feel just perhaps a bit of a big heroic act. But the idea isn't to make life difficult. It's to remind us that even one walk, one bus ride, one cycle can make the air a tiny bit cleaner and the streets a tiny bit calmer. It's a small shift with a big ripple. So if you can leave the car at home for a day, even just once, your lungs and the planet will quietly thank you. And for those taking the slower route, here is a track that feels like sunshine on the pavement.

On September the 23rd, we celebrate the birthday of the boss himself, Bruce Springsteen, one of the most successful artists of all time, with over 150 million records sold worldwide, countless awards, and a career built on songs that feel like real life set to music. From Born to Run to Dancing in the Dark, Springsteen's storytelling has shaped generations. He's a proper legend, blowing out candles today, all 77 of them.

0: Fabulous track, isn't it? Born to Run there by Bruce Springsteen. Coming up is something very close to our hearts here at Mount Vernon. The Macmillan Coffee Morning on Friday the 25th of September. It's one of those lovely events where a simple cup of coffee and a slice of cake become something much bigger. A moment of support, a moment of community, and a way of helping people living with cancer feel just that little bit less alone. Macmillan's work touches so many families, including many right here in the hospital. And every chat, every cuppa, every crumb genuinely makes a difference. If you're able to join in, wherever you are, it's kindness served warm.
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0: Can you believe it? We are almost at the end of the show. So, and we haven't we had lots and lots to chat about this morning? It's been an absolute pleasure having your company. And do please join me for my Monday evening tea time show at 6 o'clock. My name is Ingie, and until the next time, please stay tuned. Stay inspired and keep that music alive in your hearts. I'm broadcasting from the studios here at Mount Vernon Hospital. And then to take us right up to the news, as it would have been Mark Bolan's birthday on the 30th of September, it's T-Rex with Get It On.

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1: From the Sky News Centre at 11. The Chancellor has used his first major speech since getting the job to insist the UK is turning a corner. John Healey said the government's top priorities are investment, innovation and jobs. He also said it plans to redirect £150 million towards firms in Northern England. But ahead of next month's budget, he brushed off questions about rumoured tax hikes, insisting his aim is to drive growth across the country.
2: We're deeply concerned still about the cost of living and the cost of business. And in the long run, the only way that you deal with that is greater growth. Because without greater growth, businesses can't start paying their workers more. They can't start earning the profits that allow them to reinvest for the future.
1: Meanwhile, Jaguar Land Rover's confirmed plans to cut 4,000 jobs over the next 2 years. Britain's largest car maker is looking to save £1.7 billion in costs. The Unite Union says it'll support workers. A senior government minister has condemned the behaviour of protesters last night at anti-migration demonstrations in Portsmouth. Hundreds gathered in a standoff with police blocking roads. Five people are dead and five others were seriously injured after an Amazon cargo plane overshot the runway while attempting to land in Miami. The company says it's working to understand how it happened. Two US envoys say they've had encouraging talks in Kyiv. Steve Witkoff and Jared Kushner went there after meeting Vladimir Putin in Moscow on Saturday. With aerial attacks escalating, they travelled between the capitals by train. Mr. Kushner insists they're looking for more than just a stopgap deal.
3: Not just to figure out how do we end the current war, but how do we create the right conditions and arrangements for a long-term durable peace that allows Ukraine to use the amazing bravery, ingenuity, strength that it's used to get through the last years of war.
1: It's claimed laughter therapy could help people with a common lung condition breathe better. A trial in Turkey suggests it could be as effective as breathing exercises. That's the latest.

And a good day for me, Bob Ottebull. Look, live in the Radio Mount Vernon studio. Looking forward to your company over the next hour. I've got the usual mix of the intros, the Beatles, the quiz, and anything else I can think of, including some hilarious jokes. But let's not get carried away with that. Anyway, let's got a lot to pack in. So, with the sound of the Black Eyed Peas, and why not? Let's get it started, everybody.

Well, that's got off to a good start there. Let's get it started. And indeed, we have got it started. Black Eyed Peas there from 2002. Right, after this next one, I'm going to do the intro, get straight in there. But in the meantime, this is a massive attack and unfinished sympathy.

That's a massive attack there from 1991. Got to number 13 and Unfinished Sympathy. Right, time as I said for our intro spot, but in the meantime, I just thought I'd let you know that when I went for an interview for a job the other week, they said to me, tell me, they said, final question, can you work, can you do under pressure? Can you do a hang on, no, that's rubbish, no, forget that. I was going to say, work under pressure. And they said, no, I do a mean Bohemian Rhapsody, though. Is that any good? Oh, dear. Never mind. Right. It's time for the intros anyway. And let's have a look. I'm going to sort them out now for you. And it's mostly from the 70s to the 80s this week. So hopefully you're going to find something for you. Right. So without further ado, here we go. Here comes number one. And number two.

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And just a few notes there, but a lovely song. And number four.

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That's from 1979, that last one. A very good song. But do you remember it? And what was it called? I'll be giving you the answer in about 30 minutes or so's time. So keep thinking about that. Meantime, last year, Liliana had a very big album, came out, biggest hit for quite a long time. Very raw album, talking about breakup of a marriage. But from that album, this is Dallas Major.

0: Right, so Alice Major from Lily Allen off the West End Girl album came out last year, currently on tour. Right, who's coming to the studio?
1: Hello, it's Ken Bruce here, and I'm pleased to be here on this, your own local hospital radio station. I hope you'll soon be better, and in the meantime, lie back and enjoy the show.
0: Thanks, Ken, for dropping in. Right, time for the Beatles, and this is the other side of the single A Hard Day's Night, and it's featured on the Hard Day's Night album as well, Things We Said Today.

was the Beatles there from 1964 with Things We Said Today. Right, time for album of the day. And today I'm chosen for a classic album. It's usually in most people's top tens or lots of lists of top tens. Rumours by Fleetwood Mac from 1977. And from that album, Don't Stop.

There we go. That's the opening track of our album of the day, Fleetwood Mac's Rumours from 1977, and that's Don't Stop. And two more to come before the end of the show. Quiz coming up very, very shortly. In the meantime, let's have a bit of Elvis from 1970, a good song, Kentucky Rain.

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To some old gray bearded men sitting on a bench outside a general store. They said, yes, she's been here, but their memory wasn't clear. Was it yesterday? No, wait, the day before. Finally got a ride with a preacher man who asked, were you bound on such a cold, dark afternoon? As we drove on through the rain, as he listened, I explained, and he left me

Elvis Presley from 1970 with Kentucky Rain there. Good song. Right, I'll just let you know, as I get old, I find I need only three shops, Specsavers, Boots and Greggs. Yes, my life's all Specs, drugs and sausage rolls. Is that any good? Oh, I'm not going too well. Oh, they've woken up. Oh, it's not that funny. All right, out. It's not that funny. Let's have a bit of the Kinks. The Village Green Preservation Society from 1968.

There we go. That's the Village Green Preservation Society from the Kinks, from the album of the same name from 1968. I had that album. I've got it in my somewhere in my vinyl collection up in the loft. Good album it is too, and regarded as a classic. Right, it's time for the quiz, or as I call it now, Bob Master, because I've got the book. Well, it's actually called, well, I won't say it's called Pop Master, but book, but it's Bob Master for this show. So 10 questions. Let's see how you get on. I'm getting some feedback from the intros. Maybe it was a little bit easy. I don't know. But getting like fours out of fours, possibly. So let's see if this is a bit tougher for you. Eh? Let's make it stretch you a little bit harder. Maybe. Question one. Who spent 6

1976 called Jailbreak? Which band had both a hit single and an album in 1976 called Jailbreak? Question 5. The group Let Loose had 3 top 10 hits in the 90s. Name one of them. I struggle with that one, I've got to be honest. The group Let Loose had 3 top 10 hits in the 90s. Name one of them. Question 6. What was My Brother Something called according to the title of the hit single by the rock group Free? My Brother, and it was, I think it was the follow-up to All Right Now. My Brother What? Question 7. The Element of Freedom was a number one album in 2010 for which American singer-songwriter and pianist? The Element of Freedom. Who sang that? I'd have a guess at that one. Question 8. Roger Daltrey's 73 hit I'm Free was a song taken from which rock opera by Pete Townsend? I'm Free. What song? It was a song taken from which rock opera by Pete Townsend? Question 9. Name the Italian singer who reached number 2 in 1997 with a single Freed from Desire. Freed from Desire. You remember that one? 1997? Who sang it? Just looking at the answers there. Question 10. Which album by Paul McCartney and Wings features boxer John Conte, actor Christopher Lee, and journalist and chat show host Michael Parkinson amongst the cover stars? Which album by Paul McCartney and Wings features John Conte, Christopher Lee, and journalist and chat show host Michael Parkinson amongst its cover stars? There we are. That's 10 questions for you. Give you something to think about there. Right, here's a song I don't hear very often. I heard it the other day, so I thought I'd play it tonight for you, or today for you. It's off the album Voulez-Vous from ABBA. It's called It Wasn't for the Nights. If It Wasn't for the Nights.

ABBA, and If It Wasn't for the Nights, from 1978, off the Voulez-Vous album.

0: Yeah, the unmistakable guitar playing of Santana and their Michelle Branch as the lead vocalist there on The Game of Love from 2002.
1: Radio Mount Vernon. We're commercial-free all day, so you won't hear any of those financial ads with those gabbled endings here. 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There are absolutely no terms and conditions. No, really, no small print at all. No guarantees required. No APR. Have a great day. But you wouldn't want that all day, now would you?
0: Of course you wouldn't. No, thanks very much for that, Steve. Right, Rumours now. Second track coming up. Just let you know a little bit about the thing. Rumours became the first number one album on the UK album chart and also topped the US Billboard 200. It became the band's first number one. And it received multi-platinum certifications in Australia, Canada, Denmark, New Zealand and the UK and the USA. And the album generated widespread acclaim from critics who praised its production quality and the vocal harmonies. And it won Album of the Year at the 78 Grammy Awards and often considered Fleetwood Mac's magnum opus and one of the greatest albums of all time. And obviously it was a backgrounder following up from the album they made in 1975 called Fleetwood Mac. And the recording sessions took place as the band members dealt with breakups and struggled with heavy drug use, both of which shaped the album's direction and the lyrics. It was a great album nonetheless. And from that album, His Dreams.

There we are. That's Dreams from Fleetwood Mac. One more to come from the featured album of the day, which is Rumours by Fleetwood Mac from 1977. Right, time for requests. And Maggie's asked for England Dan, I Really Love to See You. And America for Andrew, A Horse with No Name. The classic A Horse with No Name for Andrew. So without further ado, here they both come.

go. That's A Horse With No Name from America, and for Andrew. And before that, we had England for Dan with a lovely song there, which was for Maggie there. So thanks very much for listening to those, and keep your requests coming. Really enjoy listening to those music, that music. Right, time for some answers to the intros, which we've got four songs. Let's go through them one by one. First one. And that's called Let's Groove, Earth, Wind and Fire. Number two. I think from 1980, fairly easy. That's Ashes to Ashes, David Bowie. And number three, you've got to play, hopefully this will work. Of course, a fabulous song from Elton John. Called Tiny Dancer, of course. Blue jean baby. If we had time, I'd play that one again. Tiny Dancer from Elton John. And finally,

Stepping Out from Joe Jackson. Right, so how did you get on? I've given some good feedback that some people have got 4 out of 4. So if you did, very well done. Obviously made it too easy for you. Be another one very, very soon. So let's go through some answers for this quiz that I set. Right, first one. Let's find the question. If I can find it. Right, who spent 6 weeks at number one in 1967 and over a year on the chart with the song Release Me? Do you remember that one? That was Engelbert Humperdinck. Wake Me Up Before You Go-Go was the title of Wham's first number one, but what was the title of the duo's second? It was Freedom. Question three, who sang the duet with The Best Things in Life Are Free with Janet Jackson? That was Luther Vandross. Question four, which band had both a hit single and album in 1976 called Jailbreak? Thin Lizzy, the great Thin Lizzy. Question five, the group Let Loose had three top ten hits in the 90s. Name one of them. I'd struggle with that one, I have to admit. But Crazy For You, Best In Me and Make It With You were the three songs, either or any of the songs, if you name them, give yourself a point. Question six, what was My Brother called according to the title of the hit single by the rock group Free? And that was My Brother Jake. And I think that was the follow-up to All Right Now. Next question. The Element of Freedom was the number one album in 2010 for which American singer-songwriter and pianist? And that was Alicia Keys. Album released in late 2009, but was number one in the UK in February 2010. A little bit extra information there. Roger Daltrey's 1973 hit I'm Free was a song taken from which rock opera by Pete Townsend? That was Tommy. The next one, name the Italian singer who reached number two in 1997 with the single Freed from Desire. That was Gala. And the final question, question 10, which album by Paul McCartney and Wings features John Conte, Christopher Lee and Michael Parkinson on the cover? And of course, that was Band on the Run, the great Band on the Run album. So how did you get on with that? If you got more than five, brilliant. And if you got under two or under three, you're obviously just too young. So let me know. I'd like to know. Give me any suggestions you like for quizzes and any requests as well. I always want to hear from you. Right, it's time to play our final track of our featured album, if I can find it, going through my list now. And this is, of course, the great Go Your Own Way. Thanks for listening. Keep listening to Radio Mount Vernon. You know it makes sense. And I'll be with you very, very soon.

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1: From the Sky News Centre at 12. The Chancellor has used his first major speech in the job to insist the UK economy's turning a corner. John Healey says he'll make Great Britain growth Britain again. He also wants to control government spending ahead of next month's budget and promised £150 million to go towards fast-growing businesses in the north of England. Shadow Chief Secretary to the Treasury Richard Fuller thinks it's more of the same.
2: There's nothing that particularly indicates a change in policy on tax and spend. Unfortunately, it looks a bit like John Healey as Rachel Reeves on repeat, coming out with the same answers to the same problems.
1: Meanwhile, Jaguar Land Rover's confirmed plans to cut 4,000 jobs over the next 2 years. Britain's largest car maker is looking to save £1.7 billion in costs. Around 34,000 staff work in its UK operations. Our business correspondent Paul Kelso in Solihull says the firm's battling big global pressures.
3: Tariffs is the enormous one. US tariffs have affected Jaguar Land Rover's ability to sell into its biggest export market, which is the US. Brexit has made supply chains much harder. So you have this confluence of issues. And of course, here at JLR, they were shut down for 6 weeks last year because of a cyber attack.
1: Five people are dead after an Amazon cargo plane overshot the runway at Miami's main airport. All flights at the airport have been halted, with all runways closed. Hundreds of protesters turned out in Portsmouth last night to demonstrate against migrants arriving in the country after crossing the channel illegally. They clashed with police and blocked roads for hours in the area. UK house prices have recorded their first annual fall in nearly 3 years. Lloyds says prices were down 0.4% in August compared to the same month in 2025. And the in-betweeners are back. Netflix has announced production has begun on a third movie. Actors Simon Bird, James Buckley, Blake Harrison and Joe Thomas will reprise their roles as Will, Jay, Neil and Simon. That's the latest. I'm Faye Rowlands.
0: Hold on tight. 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

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It's time for Ingie Phillips. So what's Ingie got on her programme this evening? She's got a lot of good music from the 70s, 80s and 90s, and she's also going to have a few funnies, and she'll keep you company and give you a smile. So join Ingie between 6 and 7 every Monday evening here on Radio Mount Vernon.

Radio Mount Vernon was formed all the way back in 1969. So don't worry if you find us dancing around in our pants. It just means we're approaching our midlife crisis. Radio Mount Vernon.

If you see somebody showing any of the signs of a stroke, you don't have to think about it. You just dial 999. Use the FAST test. F, face. 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Can they smile? A, arms. Can they raise both arms and keep them there? S, speech. Is their speech slurred? T, time. 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Act fast, make the call, dial 999.

regret I have. I wish that it was just at a different time. A most turbulent period of my life. Why do I put that on you? That's just like a very heavy thing to have to talk about. But because of that period of time, even though it was so much fun, I didn't get to go on and make new memories with him.

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1: From the Sky News Centre at 1, the Chancellor has used his first major speech since getting the job to insist the UK is turning a corner. John Healey said the government's top priorities are investment, innovation and jobs. He also set out plans to redirect £150 million towards firms in Northern England. But ahead of next month's budget, he brushed off questions about rumoured tax hikes, insisting his aim is to drive growth across the country.
2: We're deeply concerned still about the cost of living and the cost of business. And in the long run, the only way that you deal with that is greater growth. Because without greater growth, businesses can't start paying their workers more. They can't start earning the profits that allow them to reinvest for the future.
1: Meanwhile, Mr. Healey's speech in Coventry took place as Jaguar Land Rover, based in the West Midlands, confirmed it's cutting 4,000 jobs. Britain's largest car maker is looking to save £1.7 billion in costs, putting around 34,000 staff at risk. Professor David Bailey's from the University of Birmingham Business School.
3: Broadly, the automotive industry is getting massively squeezed. We saw only last week Volkswagen announce another 50,000 job cuts. So we're seeing more competition from China. We're seeing very high electricity prices, which is crippling manufacturing.
1: Four people have been arrested on suspicion of murder over the death of a baby girl during a camping trip in Staffordshire. Police say two men and two women were detained after officers were called to land off Strawberry Lane near Great Whirley on Saturday. Portsmouth City Council has hit out at poor judgment by the Home Office following anti-migration protests, saying the area was a completely unsuitable location to land lifeboats. Ministers have condemned the demonstrators' behaviour. Some mortgage rates have jumped, with experts warning of further rises to come. Moneyfacts says the average two-year fix has climbed to 5.63%. And perhaps laughter really is the best medicine. A trial in Turkey suggests laughter therapy could help people with a common lung condition breathe better. That's the latest. I'm Faye Rowlands. We'll be right back.

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1: From the Sky News Centre at 2, authorities in Portsmouth claim the city was ill-prepared and an unsuitable location to bring around 140 migrants ashore, with hundreds of protesters gathering last night. Local councils accused the Home Office of putting people at risk, adding it wasn't consulted on the decision. There were similar demonstrations in Dover in Kent on Saturday. Right-wing activist Daniel Thomas, known as Danny Tomo, is thought to have organised that.
2: It was only yesterday where we warned them that we will not accept this anymore. And that this is no longer an option to tell us that the boat numbers are down. This isn't about the numbers being down. We couldn't get care if it was only 10 arriving every week.
1: Two men and two women have been arrested on suspicion of murdering a baby girl in Staffordshire. Police say the three-month-old died while camping with family. Downing Street's admitted 4,000 job cuts at Jaguar Land Rover makes for an uncertain and concerning time for staff. Meanwhile, Chancellor John Healey insists the economy is turning a corner. Germany's Chancellor says he is deeply shocked after a far-right party surged to a resounding victory in a regional election. The AfD won around 44% of the vote in Saxony-Anhalt, but fell short of an absolute majority to govern. In translated comments, Friedrich Merz, the leader of the Christian Democratic Union, says the result has affected him personally.
3: This is a result that where we cannot go back to business as usual. I'm deeply unsettled also as a person, and this is the hardest defeat that the CDU has had for decades.
1: UK house prices have recorded their first annual fall in nearly 3 years. Lloyds says prices were down 0.4% in August compared to the same month in 2025. And we're told Oasis are not supporting the sale of hundreds of previously unheard material because of its size and significance. The auction house says everything is being handled with full transparency and proper legal process. That's the latest. I'm Nick Qureshi.

Radio Mount Vernon. More records than that big book from Guinness. And we're good for you too.

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1: 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It's run entirely by volunteers. Every penny raised goes to buy new equipment for the hospital. 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And our volunteers are so friendly. So if you've forgotten an essential item, then pop over to the Comfort Fund shop. And while you're there, pick up a newspaper and an ice cream. What's stopping you?

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1: From the Sky News Centre at 3, Hampshire Police says a small number of officers were injured during anti-migrant protests in Portsmouth last night. Around 140 people were brought ashore by RNLI boats. But authorities claim the city was ill-prepared and wasn't consulted. They were processed in Kent. Donna Jones is Hampshire's Tory Police and Crime Commissioner.
2: I'm really, really concerned that the government has effectively lost control of the much wider hundreds of miles of coastline of Britain now. We've had one crossing. We should be preparing for more, and the protests that have come off the back of it are also a very worrying escalation.
1: The Home Office insists it's doing the hard and necessary work to stop small boat crossings. Four people have been arrested on suspicion of murder after a three-month-old baby girl was found dead while camping with family in Staffordshire. Emergency services were called to reports of a child in cardiac arrest in Woodland in Great Whirley on Saturday. Downing Street is standing by its refusal to consider bailing out Jaguar Land Rover after the carmaker confirmed 4,000 job cuts. Number 10's admitted it's a concerning time for workers. JLR is still recovering from a cyber attack and the impact of US tariffs. Professor David Bailey is from the University of Birmingham Business School.
3: Broadly, the automotive industry is getting massively squeezed. We saw only last week Volkswagen announce another 50,000 job cuts. So we're seeing more competition from China. We're seeing very high electricity prices, which is crippling manufacturing.
1: Figures suggest almost half of eligible primary school pupils didn't get a flu vaccine last year. Parents are being urged to return consent forms in good time. Dolly Parton's sisters issued a plea to fans over what she calls fake AI garbage on social media following her death. Stella says some things being posted are challenging to absorb. And former England batter Kevin Peterson's been appointed to work with the men's white ball teams. He'll act as a specialist mentor in the build-up to the Cricket World Cup. That's the latest. I'm Nick Qureshi.
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0: love you, don't you understand me?
1: And I never believed.
0: I ain't going nowhere. Nowhere.
1: I'm in love.
0: I'm so crazy about you.
1: So in love.
0: This is it for me, mama.
1: And I never believed.
0: I'll never believe.

0: stairs. From your point of view, if you've got a toddler, they're for running up and down dozens of times a day. But from your child's point of view, as soon as your back's turned, stairs are a huge, exciting climbing frame, and you've got them all to yourself. And if you can just get to the top...
1: Every year, around 30,000 under-fives go to hospital after falling downstairs. 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
1: From the Sky News Centre at 4, Hampshire police are trying to track down suspects involved in violence during an anti-migrant protest in Portsmouth last night. A small number of officers were injured and patrol vehicles damaged. City authorities say 140 migrants arrived without consultation before they were transferred to Kent for processing. Craig Jones helped organise the demonstration.
2: They're absolutely safe in France, every other country that they come through. Then they get on a boat and put their own lives at risk to travel 200 miles, I believe it was, from Cherbourg over to here, or 100 miles, I might be wrong. Why are they worried about what I say verbally?
1: Organisers of a similar protest in Dover on Saturday claim there was no violence towards police. A murder inquiry is underway after a three-month-old girl died while camping with family in Staffordshire Woodland. Four people have been arrested and bailed after emergency services were called to reports of a baby in cardiac arrest on Saturday. Jaguar Land Rover's confirmed plans to shed 4,000 jobs, nearly 10% of its workforce. The car maker's trying to save £1.7 billion. Germany's Chancellor says he's deeply shocked by the far-right sweeping to a near outright majority in a state election. Friedrich Merz is warning the AfD's surge in popularity in Saxony-Anhalt will have an international impact.
3: We need extensive reforms in Germany, and not only in a rational way. We also have to speak out to our people on an emotional scale. It's about nothing more and nothing less than the future of our country, and about the chances that our grandchildren are going to have about their opportunities.
1: A by-election's formally been triggered following Sir Keir Starmer's decision to resign as an MP. The vote in his central London constituency of Holborn and St Pancras is expected on the 8th of October. And former Wales captain Ashley Williams has joined Craig Bellamy's coaching staff ahead of the upcoming Nations League campaign. That's the latest. I'm Nick Qureshi.
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You know, she came to see him one last time. Oh, and we all wondered if she would. And it kept running through my mind. This time, he's over her for good.

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Hello, I'm Andy Stroud, and I've called by to tell you about a programme that will happen on Wednesday night here on Radio Mount Vernon. It starts at 8 p.m. and I'll be playing 2 hours of great music from the 1980s. The music will be interspersed with some of the lighter stories from this week's news. So join me on Wednesday night at 8 p.m. for 2 hours of great music.

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1: From the Sky News Centre at 5, Hampshire Police say some officers were injured during last night's anti-migrant protests. They stemmed from the arrival of around 140 people, which authorities in Portsmouth say they weren't prepared to process. Some protesters in balaclavas blocked roads and didn't leave until around 3am. Far-right activist Danny Tomo, who led similar demonstrations in Dover on Saturday, interrupted an interview in Portsmouth with Reform UK's Zia Youssef.
2: The men of this country, they're standing up for their women and children. What happened here last night was controlled. Okay, the men of this country were here to send a message that something more needs to happen than words.
3: You smashed up some police vehicles.
2: No, that was nothing to do with us. That was nothing to do with us.
1: A teenager is among four people arrested over the death of a three-month-old baby girl while camping in Woodland in Staffordshire. Two men and two women have been questioned on suspicion of murder. The mayor of the West Midlands says he wants the skills of Jaguar Land Rover staff to stay in the region after confirmation 4,000 jobs are to go over 2 years. The majority affect JLR's UK operations. The news comes as the Chancellor insists Britain is turning a corner, but John Healey admits there are still hurdles.
4: We're deeply concerned still about the cost of living and the cost of business. And in the long run, the only way that you deal with that is greater growth. Because without greater growth, businesses can't start paying their workers more. They can't start earning the profits that allow them to reinvest for the future.
1: The King has reconfirmed Prince Harry and Meghan will remain non-working royals following the Sussex's return to the UK. Their status as private citizens has been clarified in a letter to government organisations. Pakistan have launched an internal investigation into reports of disciplinary issues during their current test tour of England. The move comes after seven players were sent home and major changes made to the coaching staff following defeats at Headingley and Lords. And the Inbetweeners are making a return. Productions underway on a third film for Netflix. That's the latest. I'm Nick Qureshi.
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More variety than Heinz. Plus, you won't have to blame the dog for any embarrassing odours.

Even though you're here being looked after by our lovely staff, we know that there may be times when there are still things on your mind. 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They are here to offer advice and support, listen to your concerns, suggestions or queries, provide information about the trust services, pass on your compliments to staff. 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

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In fact, come to think of it, so are some of the presenters. Enjoy the show and have a speedy recovery.

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1: From the Sky News Centre at 6, the organiser of an anti-migrant protest in Kent on Saturday insists there was no violence towards police and has defended activists wearing balaclavas. Danny Tomo has been speaking from Portsmouth, where a similar demonstration last night saw some officers injured. 120 migrants were brought ashore in the city, where authorities claim they weren't prepared to process them. Policing Minister Sarah Jones says there can be no excuse for threatening behaviour or serious disruption.
2: Again, no arrests were made on the night. However, investigations are ongoing, and where criminality is identified, those responsible should expect to face the consequences.
1: Four people have been arrested on suspicion of murder after a three-month-old girl died while camping with family. Emergency services were called out to Staffordshire Woodland on Saturday. The Chancellor insists the British economy is turning a corner. John Healey's speech in Coventry came as nearby Jaguar Land Rover confirmed 4,000 job cuts, most of them in the UK. The German Chancellor's warning the far right's regional victory in the state of Saxony-Anhalt will have an international impact. Friedrich Merz says he's deeply shocked by the AfD's result. Officials in the US are investigating what caused an Amazon cargo plane to overshoot a runway and hit several vehicles, leading to the deaths of five people. Experts say investigators will determine whether the Boeing jet touched down too late at Miami International Airport. This was the moment the incident was reported to air traffic control.
3: Looks like we have aircraft overran the runway.
4: Yes, sir.
5: Planes on fire, planes on fire. Put your game faces on.
1: Former footballer Joey Barton will stay in custody until his trial next year. The 44-year-old denies causing grievous bodily harm with intent outside a golf club on Merseyside in March. And Kevin Peterson's rejoining England's ranks. The former batter has accepted a white ball coaching role. That's the latest. I'm Nick Qureshi.
6: Oh, good evening. My name's Andrew. Welcome to my Tea Time show. How's your Monday been so far today? Holiday time is over. Weather is almost back to normal. Let's get straight to the first track of the evening. And as always, we've got lots and lots to chat about this evening. So please, please stay with me. And we can have a bit of Barry White, can't we? I think we can have Barry White at any time of the day, don't you? Here he is with You See the Trouble with me.

So great to hear that again, isn't it? You See the Trouble with Me by Barry White. It is now time to tell you all about this week's Tea Time Treat. And this week, let's have a choice of songs with a first name in them. How about that? First one, Maria by Blondie. Second choice is Daniel by Elton John. And the third one is Fernando by ABBA. So these obviously are massive, massive tunes. Please don't forget that number to text or send me a WhatsApp, 07539 226722. I'll repeat, 07539 226722. Our first pub quiz question is after this track.

I don't know about you, but I certainly felt like getting up and having a boogie to that one, Sybil there with The Love I Lost. Right, time for our very first pub quiz question of the evening. In fashion, which type of garment is a pashmina? Now, come on, ladies, you'll know this one. You will know this one. Be very disappointed if you don't. It's an easy one for everybody, I would say. And let's have a little listen to Paolo Nutini whilst you are thinking about that. And remember, no Googling.

0: choose.
1: So how did we get on with this question in fashion? Which type of garment is a pashmina? Well, it's that beautifully soft, lightweight shawl made from the fine wool of the Himalayan goats. That's what a pashmina is, and it's been treasured for centuries. And what makes it so special is how it manages to be both cozy and luxurious at the same time. And it's so delicate to touch, but wonderfully, wonderfully warm. You can have it wrapped around your shoulders on a chilly evening, or add a splash of elegance to an outfit. The pashmina is one of those timeless pieces that never really goes out of style. And with the weather getting perhaps a little bit chillier as we get more into autumn, I think we can all do with one, can't we?

0: Let's Feel It Still by Portugal the Man. Hey, be quiet. yes, Portugal the Man, Feel It Still. Right, a little reminder about the tea time treat for this evening. It's a choice of songs with first names in them. So the first one is Maria by Blondie. Second is Daniel by Elton John. And the third, Fernando by ABBA. So the phone number but to send us a WhatsApp or a text, it's 07539226722. You should have this number locked in your phone already. If you haven't, why not? So don't forget, please cast your vote and we will play your choice later on.
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0: It's British idiom time, and this week's British idiom is the saying, when pigs fly. And it's that wonderfully cheeky way of saying something is really, really unlikely. And it might as well need a pig to sprout wings and to take off. The phrase popped up in the 1600s when people loved using animals in humour to make a point, and pigs, being famously earthbound, were that perfect symbol of something that's never going to happen. But here's a little bit of a twist. Sometimes life surprises us. Things we thought were impossible suddenly, well, they just weren't. Whilst pigs may not be flapping around the hospital corridors or in the car park anytime soon, the idiom reminds us to stay open to the unexpected. Because you never know, the impossible might just wobble its way into the possible and surprise us all.

The late, great Kirsty MacColl there. There's a guy who works down the chip shop who swears he's Elvis. So it is now featured artist time. And these guys go back to the 80s and 90s. They are the one and only Wet, Wet, Wet. Let's have their very first track of the evening and then we'll have a little chat about them afterwards. Here's Angel Eyes.

Yes, this week's featured artist are Wet, one of Scotland's most successful pop soul bands of the 80s and 90s. They formed all the way back in 1982 at Clydebank High School, originally calling themselves Vortex Motion, before settling on Wet, inspired by a Scritti Pelletti lyric and apparently the Glasgow rain outside their rehearsal room. Well, there's a surprise. The classic lineup was Marty Pello on vocals, Graham Clark on bass, Neil Mitchell on keyboards, and Tommy Cunningham on drums. Their breakthrough came with the debut album Popped In, Sold Out in 1987, which hit number one in the UK and produced hits like Wishing I Was Lucky and Angel Eyes, which we've just heard. Through the late 80s and the early 90s, they became chart regulars, but their biggest moment arrived in 1994 with Love Is All Around, recorded for the film Four Weddings and a Funeral. It spent an incredible 15 weeks at number one, one of the longest chart runs in UK history, and selling nearly 2 million copies. They were everywhere. Brit Award winners, they had huge tours, they did charity singles, and more than 500 weeks in the UK charts. Wow. But fame came with its pressures. Marty Pello left in 1999, the band split, then they reunited in 2004. Another run of touring and recording, then Marty Pello stepped away again in 2017. Today, Wet are still very much alive and performing. The current lineup features founding members Graham Clark and guitarist Graham Diffin, with Kevin Sim, formerly of Liberty X and winner of the Voice UK, taking over the lead vocals. They've released new music, including The Journey in 2023, which reached the UK top 10, and they continue to tour with acoustic shows and anniversary concerts. So what of their legacy? Timeless pop, soulful vocals, and one of the most recognisable love songs ever recorded. Wet may have started as four school friends in Clydebank, but they became one of Britain's most enduring bands. And they're still out there making music. So let's have a little listen to Love Is All Around, that huge, massive hit that they had with Four Weddings and a Funeral.

Wet, wet, wet there with Love Is All Around. Voting time is over for the Tea Time Treat. We're going to tot up those votes and we will play the winner a little bit later. In the meantime, let's have our second pop quiz question. Right, here we go. The artist, and let's hope I can say this,

little recap on this pub quiz question. The artist known as Sananda Maitreya was famously known as a different name. What was the name he was previously known for? Did you get this? It was, of course, Terence Trent D'Arby, and he burst onto the scene all the way back in 1987 with the album Introducing the Hardline, an album so confident it made him an instant star with hits like Wishing Well and Sign Your Name. But fame never quite fitted him. In 2001, he went through what he called a personal rebirth, changing his name to Sananda Maitreya. Sananda, meaning filled with joy, and Maitreya, referring to the future Buddha, a symbol of renewal. He felt Terence Trent D'Arby was a character created by the industry, and Sananda Maitreya was the truer, freer version of himself. He lives in Italy now, making music entirely on his own terms. I mean, it's all still very soulful and distinctive, but it is on his terms and uncompromising. Let's have a track from, well, he was known as Terence Trent D'Arby by Sananda Maitreya, If You Let Me Stay.

It is now time for me to play the winner of a tea time treat vote. So you did vote and counted those votes and had a recount. It was actually a very close run thing this week. So let's have a little listen to the winner, Artibis. Nice little jingle.

It's famous birthdays time now. So over the weekend, on Saturday, the 5th of September, would have been Freddie Mercury's birthday, and he would have been 80 years old. How incredible. Later this week, both on Wednesday, on 9th of September, it's both Michael Bublé's and Gok Wan's birthday. So happy birthday to you two as well. Now, in celebration of Freddie Mercury's birthday, let's have a track with him and Montserrat Corbello, Barcelona. I absolutely love this track.

0: Well, feel that energy. Freddie Mercury, Montserrat Caballero, what a combination there, Barcelona. And this leads me nicely, my goodness, it is 7 minutes to seven, so I'd better get a move on. Pub quiz question number three. Sticking with Freddie Mercury, before he found fame and fortune with Queen, Freddie, or Farouk as he was in those days, what did he do for a living before he found all that fame and fortune? Let's have a jingle, and you haven't got long to think about this one. So, a few seconds, we'll have the answer straight after.
1: Hi, Tony Robinson here. You're listening to Hospital Radio Mount Vernon, where some of the music is as old as the relics I dig up from the ground. In fact, come to think of it, so are some of the presenters. Enjoy the show and have a speedy recovery.
0: Well, you speak for yourself, Tony Robinson, honestly. Okay, so with Freddie Mercury, before he found fame and fortune with Queen, Freddie, or Farouk as he was known in those days, what did he do for a living? And he was a baggage handler at Heathrow Airport. So he's a local boy, isn't he? Yes, before he became Freddie Mercury, global rock icon, frontman of Queen, he was Farouk Balsara, a shy, artistic young man who had moved from Zanzibar to London with his family in the 1960s. In those early days, he took whatever work he could find, including a stint as a baggage handler at London Heathrow, long before the fame and the fortune and the stadium crowds. He officially changed his name to Freddie Mercury by deed poll in 1970, just as Queen was forming, and a moment that marked the start of one of the most extraordinary careers in music history. Wow, well, what do you think about that? It is now time for Thought of the Week. Are you ready? I hope you are sitting quietly, comfortably. Close your eyes and just listen very carefully. This week's little thought is inspired by tomorrow, Tuesday, the 8th of September, which is International Literacy Day. And it is a lovely reminder of how powerful words can be, not in a big serious way, but in a small everyday moment. A book that makes you smile, a message from someone that you love, or even a lyric from a song that stays with you long after it ends. Literacy is really about connection and how we share our stories, our jokes, and our hopes. So this week, maybe enjoy a few words that make you feel good. Even if it's just a favourite time from a favourite line from a favourite song. And sometimes the smallest words brighten the biggest days. Thank you so much for listening in to me. My name is Ingy. And yes, and I'm so happy that you've joined me for this past hour or so. If you are free tomorrow morning, please do join me at 10 with my morning mix. Great tunes, good company, and a warm start to the day. Stay tuned, stay inspired, and keep that music alive in your hearts. My name is Ingy, broadcasting live here from Radio Mount Vernon. And to take us up to the new, I have got Huey Lewis and the news, and please stay tuned to RMV. We have Andy coming on at 8 o'clock with some great, great tracks from the 60s and 70s. Enjoy the rest of your evening.

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1: From the Sky News Centre at 7, a handful of police officers were injured and vehicles damaged during a standoff with masked anti-migration protesters in Portsmouth last night. Attempts were made to stop around 120 people who'd arrived on a small boat being driven away from the city in coaches. The government's condemned what it calls thuggish behaviour. Right-wing activist Danny Tomo, who organised the demonstration, interrupted an interview earlier with Reform UK's Zia Youssef.
2: His Majesty's Navy, yes, it's been underinvested in by successive governments, but the idea that it can't stop unarmed men in dinghies is clearly for the birds.
3: Right, Zia, my name's Danny Tomo, as you know who I am.
4: We're not looking to intimidate anyone. Well, let me start by firstly explaining to you why the men are wearing masks.
1: An investigation has been launched after a three-month-old baby girl died while camping with family in Staffordshire. Four people have been arrested on suspicion of murder following the incident on Saturday in Woodland in Great Whirley. Downing Street says the Prime Minister has spoken to Donald Trump on the phone and agreed to continue working towards a ceasefire in Ukraine. We're told they also talked about the conflict in the Middle East. The Work and Pensions Secretary has promised the government will do all it can to ensure Jaguar Land Rover remains committed to the UK after it confirmed 4,000 job losses. They'll mostly affect British operations over the next 2 years. Downing Street has again insisted it won't consider bailing out JLR, but Pat McFadden admits it's a worrying time for workers.
5: This is a hugely important and successful British company. The announcement of the job losses are, of course, deeply concerning. This company, like others around the world, is facing significant global headwinds.
1: A street near Glasgow has been evacuated because of a burst gas main. People are being asked to avoid Eastwood Park in Giffnock. And the King says the Duke and Duchess of Sussex will remain private citizens and not working royals. A letter to government clarifies Harry and Meghan's status. That's the latest. I'm Nick Qureshi.
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We pretty much guarantee you won't hear quite such a variety of songs anywhere else. 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

Hello, I'm Andy Stroud, and I've called by to tell you about a programme that will happen later today, right here on Radio Mount Vernon. It starts at 8 p.m, and I'll be playing 2 hours of music from the 1960s and 1970s. The music will be interspersed with some of the lighter stories from this week's news. So join me tonight at 8 p.m. for 2 hours of great music.

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Going up. Did you know that flu viruses can live for hours on hard surfaces, such as lift buttons? 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
1: From the Sky News Centre at 8, the organiser of an anti-migrant protest in Portsmouth last night defending the wearing of balaclavas, claiming no one wants to be labelled far right. Masked men tried to stop people leaving on coaches after they'd arrived in the city on a small boat. Some police officers were hurt and vehicles damaged. Shadow Home Secretary Chris Philp has condemned the violence.
2: The right to protest is a fundamental part of our democracy, but the right to protest should never be violently exercised and it should never cause serious disruption to other people. I'm sure all of us would equally condemn any form of protest where those guidelines are abused.
1: The government's confirmed 120 migrants were brought ashore and processed later in Kent. Four people have been questioned on suspicion of the murder of a three-month-old girl while camping. Emergency services were called to Woodland in Staffordshire on Saturday. Downing Street admits the loss of 4,000 jobs at Jaguar Land Rover over the next 2 years is concerning. The carmaker is looking to save £1.7 billion but won't get a taxpayer bailout. Andy Burnham has spoken to President Trump about the war in Ukraine. Number 10 says the leaders agreed the need to continue working towards a ceasefire that prevented more loss of life. The creator of a new Oasis documentary says Noel Gallagher wasn't expecting the tidal wave of interest when the band announced their 2025 reunion tour. The brothers, who went years without speaking, appear to have teased gigs next year too. Peaky Blinders writer Stephen Knight's Don't Look Back in Anger, which is having its UK premiere tonight, documents their return.
3: We put cameras into the rehearsal room that were fixed, not hidden, because if we hid them, that would look like we'd sort of been deceptive. So they don't move, they don't follow you, they're just going to record what they can see. And what it meant was we saw the real thing, we saw Liam's first arrival.
1: In cinemas from Wednesday. And Kevin Peterson's rejoining England's ranks. The former batter has accepted a white ball coaching role. That's the latest. I'm Nick Qureshi.
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Very good evening. Welcome along. It's Andy Stroud with you on Radio Mount Vernon until 10 o'clock tonight, playing some good music. Hoping to have the pleasure of your company and hoping that you're feeling a bit better than you have been. So there we are. Shall we move on with some music? Why not, indeed. We've got a track by Matt Munro now. This is called My Kind of Girl.

Matt Monro, that's called My Kind of Girl. Excellent piece of music there. He didn't. He's a pure. His voice was pure. No little anything in it. And back in those days, they didn't have things to sort of smooth out your voice. If it was rubbish, it was rubbish, and that was it. Okay, right. We got a track from Johnny Tillotson coming up for you now. This one's called Poetry in Motion.

Whoa, whoa, whoa, whoa, whoa. Yes, that's Poetry in Motion. That's Johnny Tillotson. It's 8:10 on a Monday evening. Good to have the pleasure of your company. And when I drove down here tonight for the very first time, it's getting dark. That's no good. I remember just a few weeks ago when I was saying it was light when I arrived and light when I left to go home, but not no more. That light when you go home is not no longer the case, but... It was light when I drove down here, but it's not now. Looking out the window, it's quite dark, in fact, and I've only been here 10 minutes, so there we are. OK. Right. Liberal Democrat leader Ed Davey has been turned down for giving blood, as he has recently been on holiday to Corsica. People returning from visits to Corsica or the south of France are asked to wait 4 weeks before donating blood to avoid passing on infections from mosquitoes. So they never used to be that fussy, but they obviously are now. OK, let's move on with some music.

As Adam Faith, that's called How About That. It's 12 minutes past 8. It's a Monday evening and I'm here till 10. That's all, always good. I mean, if I said to my wife, don't disturb me, I'm going to play music for the next couple of hours, she'd think I'd lost the plot. But if I say I'm going up to hospital radio and playing music up there, that's fine. I guess we're all in that position, aren't we? But there we are. Okay, we got the King Brothers coming up next, and this is called Standing on the Corner.

Standing on the corner, watching all the girls go by. That's the King Brothers for you right there. Okay, data shows that 18 people have been killed on e-bikes and scooters, and 700 have been injured by fires caused by them. My advice to anyone who owns an e-bike is charge it outside the house in a well-ventilated area. You don't want any problems like that, do you? You know, I mean, I don't know if many people have got e-bikes, but you certainly don't want to charge it indoors. Have a socket outside and charge it there. That's my advice. There we are. Okay, we've got Connie Francis for you now. This one's called Where the Boys Are.

That's called Where the Boys Are by Connie Francis there. So there we go. Okay. Done that one. Norway is in mourning for King Harald V, who has passed away aged 89. He turned down marriage to a string of potential brides from European nobility so that he could marry his childhood sweetheart, Sonja Haraldsson. Norway's new king is Hakon, H-A-A-K-O-N, Hakon the Eighth. So there we are. Okay. sounds a bit sort of like what do they call those troops that used to have the horns on their helmets? I don't know, but yeah, sounds a bit like them. Bit sort of bass, doesn't it? But there you go. That's being cruel to Norway, I think, so I won't do that. This is Shirley Bassey for you now. This one's called You'll Never Know Something. Hasn't got the full title on the screen, so I can't see it. We'll call it You'll Never Know Just How Much I Love You, I think it is. So there we are.

Shirley Bassey, You'll Never Know How Much I Love You. You're listening to Andy Stroud at 24 minutes past 8 on a Monday. Here till 10 o'clock tonight playing the music. Okay, three foxes were rescued in Leicester. They've been looked after and released into the wild after being trapped. They were found from being trapped somewhere and rescued by... I can't remember who it was now. It's a couple of weeks since I copied this from somewhere. I can't remember. I think they went in down the drain or something and got trapped. Poor old foxes. It's a rough life being a fox, you know. We got the Wild Wind now from John Layton.

Okay, that's John Layton. That's called Wild Wind. Yes, I've had a bit of wild wind myself this week, but there we are. That's another story. We won't go into that at the moment. Okay, Tuesday was where football's summer transfer window closed. But it isn't just about who the clubs will sign. It's also about some footballers realise at that time that as a professional footballer, it's over. And if a club no longer wants to pay your wages, it really is over. I mean, you can probably carry on playing as an amateur, but it's not the same when you're a well-known footballer, is it? You know what I mean? So it becomes very difficult. But there are a lot of footballers every year that retire from the game. We only hear about the good bits of it, but there are some bad bits as well. But there we are. Well, good luck to all you footballers who've retired from the game. People will say, well, you're probably worth a lot of money, but not always. In the lower leagues, there's not a lot of money there. But there we are. It's what it is. Anyway, we're going to move on with Roy Orbison now, and this particular track is called Running Scared.

That's Roy Orbison, and that's called Running Scared. Well, running somewhere. I don't do much running now, I have to say. It's not one of my favourite things. It used to be years ago. Used to go out running quite a bit, but not no more. One of our new presenters, Martin, he was running in the London Marathon this year. So he does a lot of running, and he takes part in the mini marathons in the park and things like that. He does quite a few of them a year. He's a better man than me, Gunga Din, I don't mind telling you. But anyway, we've got the Everly Brothers coming up next. This one's called Temptation.

That's the Everly Brothers, and that's called Temptation live version. That, so there we are. Okay, let's move on, because research has shown that patients using Mounjaro and Wegovy, that's the slimming drug, appear to age more slowly. It is doing more than helping people lose weight. It has a side effect, though, as men using the drug suffer baldness. Oh dear. Not with everybody, but some people do. Oh well. Well, I'd be quite safe to do that then. Baldness has already happened to me, so there we are. It happened many years ago. But there we are. Never mind, we don't worry about things like that. Hair today, gone tomorrow, as they say. Yes, I know. All the old jokes. Yeah, I've got a radioactive head. Yeah, it's got 80% fallout. Yeah, I know. I've heard them all before. Okay, we've got Helen Shapiro now. This is called Walking Back to Happiness.

Walking Back to Happiness from Helen Shapiro. Pardon me, Helen Shapiro. Yeah, excellent. So there we are. It's 23 minutes to nine. And I've got another news story coming up for you right now. Okay. John Lennon's son, Sean Ono Lennon, and his partner, Charlotte Kemp Moule, have become parents for the first time. Charlotte has been given... has given birth to a baby boy called Aureus. And Sean and Charlotte met in 2005. She's 39 and he's about 50, I think, now. So there we are. Older than... it's the norm, let's say, for having children, I think. But are people having children at a later age now? There we are. It's bad enough when you're young, I tell you, and you can put up with it. You can chase around the little swines, but it must be awful when you get older to have children, I think, anyway. Years ago, my grandparents would have had six or seven children, you know. So it would have gone on. There was no contraception in those days, so it would have gone on through their life. They would have had baby after baby after baby, but there you go. Okay, we got Ricky Nelson for you now. This one's called Hello, Mary Lou. Hello.

Ricky Nelson, and that's called Hello Mary Lou. Yes, right. I'm going to move on with the music quickly because we're sort of getting the... We're not running out of time. We've got 20 minutes to the...

top of the hour. In the next hour, we play music from the 70s. But I'm going to move on because we won't get too much music in if I don't. So we're going to play this one called Cupid. It's by Sam Cooke.

There we are. I think it might have been better to have called that song Stupid rather than Cupid. But there you go. It's what it is. It's Cupid. It's by, what was it? Kitty Lester, is it? Yeah. Kitty Lester. Excellent. I don't think she had any more hit records, but I might be... No, it wasn't Kitty Lester, was it? Love. Oh, I can't remember who that was. It's gone off the screen now, so I can't remember. There we are. Never mind. 8:45 nearly. This is Kitty Lester. This is called Love Letters.

Kitty Lester, and that's called Love Letters. Wonderful. I don't think I ever wrote a love letter in my life, but maybe they were a thing of the past, I would imagine, but love letters. The telephone was the thing, wasn't it? You phone somebody up and sit on the phone talking about nothing for hours when I was young, but there we are. And your mum would say, get off the phone. In fact, we didn't even have a phone when I was young. We did probably when we were about 16. We persuaded my mum to get a phone because she'd say, "Oh, you could have told me where you were going. I've been worried all night, you know." Well, if you had a phone, we could phone you up and tell you. So they got a phone, and we used to phone them up and tell them we wouldn't be in too early. There you go. Youngsters, they don't care about parents, do they? Just want to enjoy themselves. Okay, let's move on with another story here. The original, this is Anfield sign that was installed at Liverpool Football Club, is to be sold at auction. It's been 2 years hanging in a hotel. The sign was erected in the days of Bill Shankly, and originally going to read Welcome to Anfield, but Bill Shankly thought it sounded too friendly. The sign has a guide price of between £10,000 and £15,000 and will be auctioned later this week. So there we are. I'm not going for it, I don't mind telling you. But there we are. Okay, this is the Pasadena's now. This is called Pasadena. It's by Temperance 7.

Pasadena, why home, where grass is greener, where honeybees hum melodies and orange trees scent the breeze. I want to be a home sweet homer, why there I'll settle down beneath those palms in someone's arms. In Pasadena, yes, in Pasadena town.

There we are, Pasadena from the Temperance Seven. There we are. Hope you enjoyed that one. Anyway, some more music coming your way up to 9 o'clock. It's the music we've got from the '60s, and after 9 o'clock we've got music from the '70s. An hour of that as well. So there you go. You get two for the price of one here on this program. Okay. We got another news story coming up for you now. The robo-taxis took to the streets of London for the first time this week, taking fare-paying passengers. They do still have a qualified driver at the moment until they become accepted as being safe. Will that ever happen? I'm not sure. This is Helen Shapiro. This is called You Don't Know.

Yeah, the 1960s, everything was short, all the tracks and everything. So we were forever putting records on as we had back in those days. These days it's just tracks on the computer. So there we are. Yes, Angela Rayner has announced plans to build 70,000 homes to tackle the housing crisis in Britain. The problem I can see is training builders, carpenters, plumbers and electricians. Because if you haven't got all those, you're not going to be able to build. And, you know, all these different trades have been run down over the years. The first thing we've got to do is train some more builders, I think, and electricians and plumbers and carpenters. So there we are. OK. It's great making announcements, isn't it? You don't have to do any of the work. You just say, yes, we're going to do this. Good. I'll see it. I'll believe it when I see it. These are the Highwaymen. This is called Michael Row the Boat Ashore.

0: There we are. Michael rowed the boat ashore. It's not the case anymore. Yeah, what do you? What name are you going to give to the asylum seekers? Come on, get rowing that boat ashore. The engine's failed. I don't know. But there we are. We shouldn't joke about such things, but we do. It's the British way of sorting things out. Anyway, we'll be back after the news, playing some music from the 1970s, and hope you're going to stay with us here on Radio Mount Vernon. This is Andy Stroud saying, see you after the news.
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2: From the Sky News Centre at 9, Hampshire police are trying to track down suspects involved in violent scenes during an anti-migrant protest in Portsmouth last night. A small number of officers were injured and patrol vehicles damaged. City authorities say migrants arrived without consultation before 120 were transferred to Kent for processing. Craig Jones helped organise the demonstration.
3: They're absolutely safe in France, every other country that they come through. Then they get on a boat and put their own lives at risk to travel 200 miles, I believe it was, from Cherbourg over to here, or 100 miles, I might be wrong. Why are they worried about what I say verbally?
2: Organisers of a similar protest in Dover on Saturday claim there was no violence towards police. An 18-year-old is among four people arrested on suspicion of murdering a three-month-old girl while camping. Police were called to Woodland in Staffordshire on Saturday. The business secretary is to meet Jaguar Land Rover's leadership team tomorrow. Britain's biggest car makers confirmed 4,000 jobs are to go over 2 years, most of them UK office roles. Officials in the US are investigating what caused an Amazon cargo plane to overshoot a runway and kill five people. Five others were seriously hurt when the Boeing hit several vehicles at Miami International Airport yesterday. Investigators will look into whether the aircraft touched down too late. This was the moment the incident was reported to air traffic control.
4: Looks like we have an aircraft overran the runway.
5: Yes, sir.
6: Plane's on fire. Plane's on fire. Put your game faces on.
2: The King's repeated the Duke and Duchess of Sussex will remain private citizens despite their return to the UK. A letter to government clarifies Harry and Meghan's status. 800 barrels of Guinness or 70,000 pints worth are still missing in Cheshire. Police believe they have found two lorry trailers used in a theft from a depot in Runcorn over a week ago. And I'm a Celebrity is going to Canada. Ant and Dec will host a spin-off called The Wild Frontier, where campmates will compete in pairs. That's the latest. I'm Nick Qureshi.
0: 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Every penny raised goes to buy new equipment for the hospital. 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And while you're there, pick up a newspaper and an ice cream. What's stopping you? 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

There we are. That's called Tears of a Clown. It's funny, isn't it, clowns? Because some people find them quite scary. People take their children to see a clown at the circus, and a lot of the kids go and hide, don't they? I mean, I've never found a clown scary. Silly, but not scary. Okay, this is a Chicory Tip. This is called Son of My Father.

0: Okay, that's called Son of the Father. Yes, right. Tai Chi. Have we ever tried Tai Chi? Has anybody ever tried it? But it says a study has found that regular Tai Chi can help people with joint problems. Regularly taking part in such workouts can reduce pain and build bone density, as well as improving mental health. It's been found. So there we are. Maybe I should start taking up Tai Chi. I'm doing my exercise class tomorrow already. I already do one between 11 and 12 on a Tuesday, and yes, it's supposed to be for people with Parkinson's. And I do think I could possibly have it, but it's not been not been diagnosed as such at the moment. But I've joined this class anyway, just to do a bit of exercise, and it's quite good. It's an hour's exercise, sitting down more or less, pretty much all the time, apart from about 10 minutes where you're holding on to the back of the chair and swinging around and stretching and things like that. It's quite good. I recommend people joining exercise classes. If Tai Chi is what it is, then it'll have to be, I guess. So there we are. Right, we're going to move on with Ernie, the novelty record for tonight's programme. This is called The Fastest Milkman in the West.
1: You could hear the hoofbeats pound as they raced across the ground, and the clatter of the wheels as they spun round and round. And he galloped into Market Street, his badge upon his chest. His name was Ernie, and he drove the fastest milk cart in the West. Now Ernie loved a widow, a lady known as Sue. She lived all alone in Lily Lane at number 22. They said she was too good for him, she was haughty, proud and chic. But Ernie got his cocoa there 3 times every week. They called him Ernie. And he drove the fastest milk cart in the West. She said she'd like to bathe in milk. He said, all right, sweetheart. And when he'd finished work one night, he loaded up the cart. He said, you want it pasteurized, cause pasteurized is best. She says, Ernie, I'll be happy if it comes up to me chest. But that tickled old Ernie. And he drove the fastest milk cart in the West. Now Ernie had a rival, an evil-looking man called Two-Ton Ted from Teddington, and he drove the baker's van. He tempted her with his treacle tarts and his tasty oatmeal bread, and when she seen the size of his hot meat pies, it very near turned her head. She nearly swooned at his macaroon, and he said, now if you treat me right, you'll have hot rolls every morning and crumpets every night. He knew once she sampled his layer cake, he'd have his wicked way, and all Ernie had to offer was a pint of milk a day. Poor Ernie! And he drove the fastest milk cart in the West. One lunchtime, Ted saw Ernie's awesome cart outside her door. It drove him mad to find it was still there at 4:30. And as he leapt down from his van, hot blood through his veins did course, and he went across to Ernie's cart, and he didn't half kick his horse, whose name was Trigger. And he pulled the fastest milk cart in the West. Now Ernie rushed out into the street, his gold top in his hand. He said, if you want to marry Susie, you fight for her like a man. Oh, why don't we play cards for her, he sneeringly replied. And just to make it interesting, we'll have a shilling on the side. Now Ernie dragged him from his van, and beneath the blazing sun, they stood there face to face, and Ted went for his bun. But Ernie was too quick, things didn't go the way Ted planned, and a strawberry-flavoured yoghurt sent it spinning from his hand. Now Sue, she ran between them, and tried to keep them apart.

0: bit the dust. Poor Ernie.
1: Ernie!
0: And he drove the fastest milk cart in the West. Ernie was only 52. He didn't want to die. And now he's gone to make deliveries in that milk round in the sky, where the customers are angels and ferocious dogs are banned, and a milkman's life is full of fun in that fairy dairy land. But a woman's needs are manifold, and Sue, she married Ted. But strange things happened on their wedding night as they lay in their bed. Was that the trees a-rustling, or the hinges of the gate? Or Ernie's ghostly gold tops a-rattling in their crate? They won't forget Ernie.
1: Ernie!
0: And he drove the fastest milk car in the West.
2: That's Ernie. Or Ernie, actually, as it was by Benny Hill. And good to hear that record again from way back there in 1971, I do believe. They talked about shillings in that particular record, and decimalisation happened in February of that year. So there we are. Great stuff. Anyway, I hope you enjoyed that. I did. We're going to move on now then with another news story. The football that Diego Maradona handled in the goal, put past Peter Shilton in the World Cup in 1986 when Argentina beat England 2-1, has sold the ball. This is has sold for £2.5 million. There must be a lot of people out there with money that don't know what to do with it. Put it into the health service and help it out a bit, I say, but there you go. They obviously... They've obviously got money and they haven't got a clue what to do with it. Too much of it. So there we are. Okay. We've got the Faces coming up next. This one's called Stay With Me.

21 minutes after nine. That's called Stay With Me. That's by The Faces, including, of course, Rod Stewart. So there we are. Okay, we're going to move on with another quick news story for you right now. Pet rescue organisations are coming under pressure with a rise in the cat population as people are not having their cats neutered as they used to. People are being urged to get their cats neutered because the cat protection people have to go out and rescue these cats, and they need to then find a home for them, and it's becoming a bit of a problem. Yeah, who wants an old cat? Not necessarily anybody. I mean, I had a cat a few years ago. I got it from the rescue place in Harrow. But anyway, I got this cat, and they said, "Oh, the vet checks it over, gives you its history. It's got a slight murmur. That murmur turned into a big problem with the cat, and it had to be put down. Only lasted about 5 years, poor old puss. But there we are. It's quite difficult when you suddenly get a cat, which you don't have to have, but you take it in to look after it, and it starts costing you a lot of money. I think it was a couple of £1,000. These vets' bills now are disgraceful, as far as I'm concerned, but there we are. I suppose everybody's got to be paid, haven't they? And that's it. That's what it's all about. Okay, this is JoJo Gunn now. This is called Run, Run, Run.

That's Jojo Gunn, and that's called Run, Run, Run. 25 minutes past nine on a Monday evening. I'm Andy Stroud with you till 10 o'clock tonight, playing the music for you. Tomorrow night it's Bob Otterwill and Christine Haynes. They'll be on tomorrow evening, so give them a listen. Good programme, and there we are. OK, we've got Lindis Farm coming up now, and this one's called Meet Me on the Corner. When the lights are coming on, and I'll be there. Yeah, I know. That, you always tell me that. It's a lie, isn't it?

That's called Meet Me on the Corner by a band called Lindis Farm. Excellent. From Newcastle. They are from Newcastle. Yeah, here we are. Yeah, they don't speak up. They don't speak proper English up there, do they? They really don't. Yes, I won't go into it, but I really don't think they speak proper English up there. It's a language of its own, Newcastle or Geordie English. But there we are. Okay, they probably don't think we speak it properly down here either. But there you go. They're probably right as well. Okay, we got Gilbert O'Sullivan coming up for you now. This one's called Alone Again, Naturally.

Gilbert O'Sullivan, that's called Alone Again Naturally. So there we are. Okay, we're into the last quarter of the programme now because it's 28 minutes before 10. And I thought I'd play some things I don't normally play on when I'm doing the 70s. So why not? Let's have a bit of fun. This one's called Dancing on a Saturday Night. It's by a chap called Barry Blue. And I always maintain that if you want a record to be a hit record, then if you put the words Saturday night in the song, it's definitely hit material, without a doubt. Okay?

I don't know if you heard the story on the news a little while ago about 70,000 pints of Guinness worth £115,000 been stolen on an industrial from an industrial estate in Runcorn, and Cheshire police have found the

arrested, and we won't be able to talk about it at all then. So there we are. Okay, right, let's move on with Paul Simon. This one's called Take Me to the Mardi Gras.

Right, that's called Take Me to the Mardi Gras, and that's by Paul Simon. Right, it's Andy Stroud on Radio Mount Vernon, 20 to 10, 19 minutes to 10, in fact, now. So we've got a few more stories to do for you. Protesters blocked the port of Dover over the weekend, protesting about asylum seekers arriving in small boats. The protesters were hooded, covering their faces. Police said the protest was largely peaceful, but in fact there was another protest today in Portsmouth because they went down there. And there was a little bit of rough and tumble down there, but people are saying it's not acceptable. And I do agree, it's not really acceptable, but something has to be done from time to time by innocent people who are just sort of protesting against it, and that's it. I don't know. I'm not standing on any side, but there we are. I just think it's quite sad that we've allowed it to get to this stage now. But there we are. Okay, so I was talking to somebody like that earlier about that earlier on, and they said, "Well, what it probably is people. You start off by letting a few come in and all the rest of it, and humanitarian reasons, all the rest of it. Then word gets out, and there's a lot more coming, and you can't do anything about it then, because you let the first lot in. I don't know, I've no idea, but it does seem to have snowballed." Okay, we're going.

David Bowie and Life on Mars. Okay, it's 9:45 now. 9:45. Just gone 9:14. So we haven't got long to go on the programme. So we're going to play a track by Cheap Trick. This one's called Dream Police.

That's called The Dream Police, and that's by Cheap Trick. Okay, we've got another little news story for you coming up now. Harry and Meghan and their children have been made to fund their own security. So should be made to fund their own security, say two-thirds of people polled. I think that's right. If they're not going to be working royals, they should fund their own security. And hopefully that's how it works out. Okay, we're going to move on with Susie Quattro now. And this one's called 48 Crash. Remember this one?

Here we are, that's Susie Q, Susie Quattro, 48 Crash. Okay, we're going to move straight on because we've got 6 minutes to go to the end of the programme. And we've got Steeler's Wheel coming up for you now. This one's called Stuck in the Middle with You.

Well, that's just about it from me. That's Steeler's Wheel, Stuck in the Middle with You. And we've got one track to take us out of the programme. That's by Isaac Hayes. It's called Theme from Shaft. I'll see you on Wednesday. Good night.

0: There we are. That's Theme from Shaft, taking us out of the programme by Isaac Hayes. You get well soon, and I'll see you next week, or see you next Wednesday. Good night.
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2: From the Sky News Centre at 10, Hampshire police say some officers were injured during last night's anti-migrant protests. They stemmed from the arrival of 120 people, which authorities in Portsmouth say they weren't prepared to process. Some protesters in balaclavas blocked roads and didn't leave till around 3 a.m. Right-wing activist Danny Tomo, who led similar demonstrations in Dover in Kent on Saturday, interrupted an interview in Portsmouth with Reform UK's Zia Youssef.
3: The men of this country, they're standing up for their women and children. What happened here last night was controlled. Okay, the men of this country were here to send a message that something more needs to happen than words.
4: You smashed up some police vehicles.
3: No, that was nothing to do with us. That was nothing to do with us.
2: A teenager is among four people arrested over the death of a three-month-old baby girl while camping in woodland in Staffordshire. Two men and two women have been questioned on suspicion of murder. Downing Street says the Prime Minister has spoken to Donald Trump on the phone and agreed to continue working towards a ceasefire in Ukraine. We're told they also talked about the conflict in the Middle East. The Mayor of the West Midlands says he wants the skills of Jaguar Land Rover staff to stay in the region after confirmation 4,000 jobs are to go over 2 years. The majority affect JLR's UK operations. The news comes as the Chancellor insists the UK is turning a corner, but John Healey admits there are still hurdles.
5: We're deeply concerned still about the cost of living and the cost of business. And in the long run, the only way that you deal with that is greater growth. Because without greater growth, businesses can't start paying their workers more. They can't start earning the profits that allow them to reinvest for the future.
2: The German Chancellor is warning the far right's regional victory in the state of Saxony-Anhalt will have an international impact. Friedrich Merz says he's deeply shocked by the AfD's result. And the Inbetweeners are making a return. Production's underway on a third film for Netflix. That's the latest. I'm Cam Hall.
0: Have you looked in the Look-In charity shop? It's nicknamed Harrods of Northwood. It's full of treasures, from jumpers to dungarees, trousers to dresses, there's even a section of adult nightwear. Handbags to pictures, games to DVDs. In fact, there are bargains galore. We even have a selection of shoes. So look in to Look-In.

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1: From the Sky News Centre at 11, the organiser of an anti-migrant protest in Kent on Saturday insists there was no violence towards police and has defended activists wearing balaclavas. Danny Tomo's been speaking from Portsmouth, where a similar demonstration last night saw some officers injured. 120 migrants were brought ashore in the city, where authorities claim they weren't prepared to process them. Policing Minister Sarah Jones says there can be no excuse for threatening behaviour or serious disruption.
2: Again, no arrests were made on the night. However, investigations are ongoing, and where criminality is identified, those responsible should expect to face the consequences.
1: Four people have been arrested on suspicion of murder after a three-month-old girl died while camping with family in Staffordshire Woodland. Emergency services were called out on Saturday to a report of a baby in cardiac arrest. The Chancellor insists the British economy is turning a corner. John Healey's speech in Coventry came as nearby Jaguar Land Rover confirmed 4,000 job cuts, most of them in the UK. Investigators say five people who died after an Amazon cargo plane overshot a runway in Miami were travelling on the road the jet crossed onto. They were in a van and SUV that were among several vehicles hit in last night's incident. Authorities say they've recovered the flight and cockpit voice recorders. National Transportation Safety Board Chairwoman Jennifer Homendy says there's utter devastation at the crash site.
3: You can see on the paved surface tire marks that continues through the grass. There's debris everywhere. Econoline van is torn apart.
1: The German Chancellor's claiming the far-right AfD's regional victory in the state of Saxony-Anhalt will change his whole country. Friedrich Merz says he's deeply shocked by the result. And Kevin Peterson's rejoining England's ranks. The former batters accepted a white ball coaching role. That's the latest. I'm Cam Hall.
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Welcome to 1969. Neil Armstrong and Buzz Aldrin set foot on the moon. A gallon of petrol cost 6 shillings and 2 pence. Monty Python's Flying Circus was shown for the first time. The Beatles played their last public performance on the roof of the Apple Building. And Radio Mount Vernon began broadcasting. 40 years later, the music's changed, the way we play the music's changed, but Radio Mount Vernon is still playing your favourite music.

0: Like a queen setting up in that carriage.
1: Only she talked so mean to me a while back, Aunt Elra. I'm a good mind not to take it.
2: Ain't said I was going.
1: I ain't asked you.
2: Where'd you get such a rig at? I bet he went and hired a rig over to Claremore thinking I'd go with him.
1: That's all you know about it.
2: Spent all his money hiring a rig and now he ain't got nobody to ride in it.
1: Oh, I have to. And I did not hire it. No, look, I made the whole thing up out of my head.
2: What? Made it up?
1: Dashboard and all.
2: Oh, get off of the place, you! Anna, don't make him get himself out of here, telling me lies.
1: Hey! Look out now. Making up a few purdies ain't again no lord I know of. Don't you wish there was such a rig, though? Then you could go to that play party and do a little hold down till morning if you was in mind to. And then when you was all wore out, I'd lift you up onto that surrey, jump up alongside of you, and we'd just point the horses home. I can just picture

0: Lisa, please, just think for a moment. Who writes the words of music for all the girly shows? No one cares and no one knows. Who is the handsome hero? Some villain always frames. But who cares if there's a plot or not when they've got a lot of dames? What do you go for? Go see a show for. Tell the truth. You go to see those beautiful dames. Yes, you spend your dough for bouquets that grow for all those cute and cunning young and beautiful dames. Oh, dames are temporary flames to you, dames. You don't recall their names, do you? But their caresses and home addresses linger in your memory of those beautiful dames. Yes?
1: Mr. Earl Farrell to see you.
0: Can't see him.
1: Also, Mr. George Hershwin.
0: Tell him to walk. Now, gentlemen. Well?
1: Miss Dolly DeVoe to see you.
0: Sure I am. Miss DeVoe?
2: Yes.
0: Come right in.
2: Thank you. Kind of you to see me.
0: Oh, not at all. Yes?
1: Miss Dubin, Miss Warren, Miss Kelly, Miss...
0: Send them all in. Come right in, girls. Keep your addresses.

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2: From the Sky News Centre at midnight, the organiser of an anti-migrant protest in Portsmouth on Sunday is defending the wearing of balaclavas, claiming no one wants to be labelled far right. Masked men tried to stop people leaving on coaches after they'd arrived in the city on a small boat. Some police officers were hurt and vehicles damaged. Shadow Home Secretary Chris Phillips condemned the violence.
3: The right to protest is a fundamental part of our democracy, but the right to protest should never be violently exercised, and it should never cause serious disruption to other people. I'm sure all of us would equally condemn any form of protest where those guidelines are abused.
2: The government's confirmed 120 migrants were brought ashore and processed in Kent. An investigation's been launched after a three-month-old baby girl died on Saturday while camping with family in Staffordshire Woodland. Four people have been arrested on suspicion of murder. The Work and Pensions Secretary says ministers will do all they can to ensure Jaguar Land Rover remains committed to the UK market. The company's cutting 4,000 jobs. Downing Street says the Prime Minister's spoken to Donald Trump on the phone and agreed to continue working towards a ceasefire in Ukraine. We're told they also talked about the Middle East conflict. The creator of a new Oasis documentary says Noel Gallagher wasn't expecting the tidal wave of interest when the band announced their 2025 reunion tour. The brothers appear to have teased gigs next year too. Peaky Blinders writer Stephen Knight's Don't Look Back in Anger documents their return. He spoke at its UK premiere.
4: We put cameras into the rehearsal room that were fixed, not hidden, because if we hid them, that would look like we'd sort of been deceptive. So they don't move, they don't follow you, they're just going to record what they can see. And what it meant was we saw the real thing, we saw Liam's first arrival.
2: And the King says the Duke and Duchess of Sussex will remain private citizens and not working royals. Prince Harry and Meghan returned to the UK last month. That's the latest. I'm Cam Hall.

Every Wednesday night at 7 o'clock, tune in to Matt Smith on Radio Mount Vernon. Matt plays a mix of modern music with the latest tracks from today, along with country to club and everything in between. And then at 8 o'clock, it's Andy Stroud playing music from the 1980s with a splattering of news. All this between 7 and 10 every Wednesday on Radio Mount Vernon.